0: As the kids say, BRB. That means we'll be right back. LOL. 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
1: Hello there. You know, I've been all around this wonderful world of ours, and in all of this world, nothing else is silly putty. What is silly putty? Well, it's a real solid liquid. If you pull it so, it'll go forever, like taffy. But if you give it a sharp tug, it'll break like a biscuit. Now, when you make silly putty round and drop it, it'll bounce higher than a rubber ball. And here's something else you can do with silly putty. 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Always put your silly putty back in its egg, or it will run slowly away. You can buy silly putty for $1 wherever toys are sold. And remember, nothing else is silly putty.
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2: Millions of Americans are doing just that. 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Mazola margarine, because the pure liquid Mazola corn oil in Mazola margarine has less saturated fat than the hydrogenated oil most other margarines use. Yes, less saturated fat. 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

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It's that music that just makes you feel glad all over. And of course, playing a song called Glad All Over sort of makes our point. Thanks for listening. It makes us feel glad all over on Des Moines Pure Oldies 104.5.

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1: Wrapping up with the Shirelles on Pure Oldies. I was talking about how today was such a huge day in rock and roll history. It was August 18th, 1962. Mr. Ringo Starr joined the Beatles, played his first show with the Beatles at the Horticulture Society in Birkenhead, England. Now, everybody knows about Pete Best and how Pete Best was the original drummer of the Beatles. And Pete got sick, and so they had Ringo fill in. And when they were doing some rehearsals with Ringo, they were like, I think that he completes the puzzle. Like, this is the guy. At least that's what Paul McCartney says. Anyway, so this date, yeah, this is when history was made, August 18th, 1962.
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0: 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Wrap it up on Pure Oldies with the Righteous Brothers. It's Jim Ryan. We're going to talk about celebrity birthdays coming up in just a while. About 7:50 we'll do that. 8:50, happiness in the small moments. I have a good one to share with you. 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

0: 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Ronnie and the Daytona is with GTO wrapping up a long set of Pure Oldies. I've talked about this before, how much GTOs and muscle cars from the 50s and 60s cost. Now, even the 70s ones, I mean, it's ridiculous money. I had an opportunity when I was a teenager to get a 1967 Camaro. That was my dream car, still is today. And my mother told me, I was kind of a rock and roll kid, and my mother told me, if you cut your hair, because I had long hair, I'll buy you the car. And I was so stubborn, I said, no? What? And you know what? Karma got me. I'm bald now.
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Perfect for a walk around Gray's Lake. Inside a long set of Pure Oldies with Jim Ryan. Elvis Presley coming up in just a couple minutes. One of his classic love songs. Here's Diana Ross first.

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0: 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That's the Beatles with Something. I was talking about earlier how today was the date in 1962 that Ringo Starr joined the Beatles and they played their first show with Ringo. I've heard an interview with Paul McCartney talking about that first time jamming with Ringo, and he said he felt like once the four of them got together and started playing that, that's when the magic clicked. That's when it really happened. So that's an interesting thing to think about. If Pete Best had continued to be in the Beatles, would they even be who they are today? So hard to know. Sam Cooke, Neil Diamond, Barry Mann, all on the way on Pure Oldies.
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Today, she's as pretty as she was that night at the prom. We remember, too. 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

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That means our first Twin Spin comes now. We do it after 8 o'clock. Happenings. 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

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Just after 9 o'clock, we are cruising through a long set of Pure Oldies. We got Jan and Dean with Surf City coming up after Redbone.

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You know, I've met two people in my life who were struck by lightning. 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

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Wow, it's almost 10 o'clock. It's Tuesday. We're cruising through this hour with Freddie Cannon.

0: Des Moines Pure Oldies, 104.5, 950, wrapping up with Sam Cooke on Pure Oldies. We talked a lot about Ringo Starr today and how it was the day that he joined the Beatles in 1962, but there's a lot of other stuff in rock and roll history. 1986 was a really big one on August 18th for Bon Jovi. They released their breakthrough album, Slippery When Wet. A lot of people think that that was their first album. It was not. They had two albums before that that didn't really do as well. They did okay, but it wasn't until Slippery When Wet came out that they exploded into superstardom, living on a Prayer, You Give Love a Bad Name, Wanted Dead or Alive, all on that album, one of the great albums of the 1980s.
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0: 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Oh, also on this date in history, in 1992, Kurt Cobain and Courtney Love celebrated the birth of their daughter, Frances Bean. Happy birthday, Frances Bean. 92, that would put her at how old? 34 years old today. I still picture her as the little baby that he was carrying around at the MTV Music Awards. Hard to believe that she's an adult now and lived longer than her father did. So happy birthday to Frances Bean Cobain.
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You ever see the movie Night Shift with Michael Keaton and with Henry Winkler? It always brings me back to that scene where they're driving around in that fancy car singing this song. 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

0: 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Wrapping up with Hermits Hermits on Pure Oldies and Jim Ryan. I hope your day is going well. Thanks for spending it with us here at Pure Oldies. We really appreciate that. The fact that you wake up with us, drive to work, listen to us through the workday, and come home with us as well. Mindy comes in after 12. She takes you through the rest of the day. I got a lot of great music, though, in the meantime. The next hour, Chad and Jeremy coming up. Music from Paul Simon and the Beatles.
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1: Friend of mine just saw Paul Simon on tour, struggling a little bit. I mean, he's in his mid-80s now. Still out there doing it, though. God bless him. 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